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1: Good morning. I'm Kyle Moore. The case of an infant death in High Prairie has been delayed again, this time until November. The trial for Kira Renee Bax will continue in Peace River Court after starting in late July. Bax, who was running a day home at the time, is accused of the death of a seventh-month-old in October of 2022. Rodeo season continues this weekend at the Northwest with the Crocus Hill Rodeo in Valley View that starts today. Dawn Knapp is the office administrator with the Valley View District Ag Society. She says they're getting ready to go.
2: Everything's coming together. We're pretty excited. It's going to be a great weekend. We have, of course, the local and junior rodeo on Saturday, but then on Sunday, in place of the local rodeo, we have a ranch rodeo happening, which is going to be a great event.
1: Lots of events within the events are happening during the weekend. Check the community calendar. Celebration of rural life in the McKenzie happens today and tomorrow with the McKenzie County Ag Fair in Fort Vermilion. Thomas Simpson, the board chair of the event, says it will be a popular event taking place.
3: Is there going to be a parade this year?
4: Yes, sir. Parade is 10 o'clock sharp on Saturday.
3: How fun is that going to be?
4: It's usually a pretty good one. We get a pretty good turnout. Lots of the local farmers and businesses bringing out floats. It's exciting for the kids to see all the big equipment rolling through town, so looking forward to that as well.
1: Mission is free. Simpson says attendance in prior years has been great. The Honor of Traditions, Community, and Culture on display tomorrow with the annual Sucker Creek Powwow. Dancing, vendors, hand games, singing, and food will be present. Mission is free, and everyone is welcome. Take a look at your weather. Visibility bit of an issue this morning with some fog patches and a little smoke as well. Peace with an air quality warning, but also looking at a chance for some showers happening today. Highs today, 18 to the Peace, 19 to the Big Lakes, 22 in the McKenzie. And sports teams in the NWGHL beginning their training camps, starting with a new team making their return to the league. Slave Lake Wolves have their camp taking place this weekend. Wolves GM Calvin Beauchamp says they managed to acquire some players who have experience playing in the league.
5: There's been a few guys around the league that have shown interest to come aboard, which is amazing for some of our young guys that don't have any experience so far in the league. We haven't had junior hockey here for quite some time. A few of those guys have taken the year off after their U18 careers, or they've had minimal junior experience. Great to have some of the veterans around to definitely guide the ship.
1: Slave Lake last played at the NWGHL 2014 for one of the league's original franchises, won three league championships. The Wheat Belt Baseball League, the Ryecroft Rage, now one win away from a league championship. Rage beat Peace River Stampeders 5-3, go up two games to none at the best of five. Big moment of the game was Ryecroft scoring two runs at the top of the sixth off a Stampeders error. Game three will be on Monday. For more of these stories, visit our website. 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For Trending 55, I'm Kyle Moore.

is at Kix FM. Lil Paramore, still into you. Hey, Bro, the Gorilla here, filling in for Jared this morning. Oh, we are going to keep things light. We're going to have some fun. We're going to be feeling fantastic, and we're going to be feeling good heading on into this weekend. Lots of great stuff to let you know about there. We also got a lot of great contests that are happening, going on to let you know about, especially one that involves pumping it up and some fuel. Ooh, I wonder what that one is. We'll talk about that in just a bit. Here's TLC's No Scrubs.

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Oh, this is going to be absolutely amazing to see. So fill out that form up on the website and on the app and get ready and stay listening, because it could be your name called where you could win a $150 Peace Country Co-op gift card. Ooh, if it doesn't, though, oh, I'm going to be interested to see if we get up to $200. And it's all thanks to Peace Country Co-op Gas Bar, fueling your

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1: Good morning. I'm Kyle Moore. Treaty 8 First Nations in Alberta, now Treaty 8 Sovereign Nations in Alberta. Name change was made at the recent AGM in late July. Officials say the name change was made to reinforce and reflect First Nation sovereignty, especially with the recent political climate happening in the province. 3 days of Western tradition starts today in Valleyfield with the Crocus Hill Rodeo. Don Knapp, office administrator with the Valleyfield District Ag Society, says lots of events are happening, and one or two might stand out.
2: I'm thinking probably the kids' truck pulls, the mini truck pulls. They have been wildly popular, but this is the first year we've ever had karaoke, so you never know.
1: Community calendar on our app has the details. Kitts County Ag Fair takes place today and tomorrow at Fort Vermilion as it showcases the best in agricultural community spirit. Thomas Simpson, board chair of the event, says the attendance has gone up over the years.
3: We've seen a steady increase, actually. There's people coming from farther and farther to check it out. We're pulling through a pretty good crowd, and, you know, there's vendors on site for food and lots to see and do. It's getting to be a pretty good event.
1: Admission is free with the details on our community calendar. Areas around the Baytex Energy Center, the River Road Walking Trail, and the roadway on the west side of Peace River will be busy on Sunday with the return of the Tri-River Triathlon. Event is back after a five-year hiatus. Features the formats of Sprint, Team Sprint, Tri-A-Tri, and the Kids of Steel. Races will start 8 a.m. Sunday morning. Take a look at your weather. Visibility, a bit of an issue this morning with some fog patches and a little smoke as well. Peace with an air quality warning, but also looking at a chance for some showers happening today. Highs today, 18 in the Peace, 19 in the Big Lakes, 22 in the Mackenzie. In sports, training camps beginning for teams at the end of a JHL, with the returning Slave Lake Wolves having theirs this weekend. Calvin Beauchamp, the GM of the Wolves, says a few different things they're looking for when it comes to their roster for this season.
4: We're looking for a fast, entertaining, gritty pride in our organization. Of course, the roots run deep here as far as our previous franchises we had, and a lot of community pride. So we're looking for our players to throw that pride on the ice and off the ice as well.
1: Most of the other teams around the league will have their training camps in the coming weeks, with the regular season beginning in mid-September. Weebelt Baseball League, the Rycroft Rage, now one win away from a league championship. Rage beat the Peace River State Peters 5-3, go up 2-0 to the best of 5. Big moment of the game is Rycroft scoring 2 runs at the top of the 6th off a St. Peter's error. Game 3 will be on Monday. For more of these stories, visit our website. 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

Kicks FM. Hey, bro, the Gorilla here, filling in for Jared Gomes. And a back trial continues in November in Peace River. That's right. A High Prairie murder trial was set to resume this fall, November 12th to the 20th, in Peace River Court of King's Bench. This is the trial of Kyra Renee Bax. Bax is charged with the murder in connection to the death of a 7-month-old baby back in October of 2022. All the information up on this case is up on the website and on the app. Here's Whitney Houston's I Wanna Dance With Somebody right here on All Hit Music, Kicks FM.

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1: Good morning. I'm Kyle Moore. The case of an infant death in High Prairie has been delayed again, this time until November. The trial for Kira Renee Bax will continue in Peace River Court after starting in late July. Bax, who was running a day home at the time, is accused of the death of a seventh-month-old in October of 2022. Rodeo season continues this weekend at the Northwest with the Crocus Hill Rodeo in Valley View that starts today. Dawn Knapp is the office administrator with the Valley View District Ag Society. She says they're getting ready to go.
2: Everything's coming together. We're pretty excited. It's going to be a great weekend. We have, of course, the local and junior rodeo on Saturday, but then on Sunday, in place of the local rodeo, we have a ranch rodeo happening, which is going to be a great event.
1: Lots of events within the events are happening during the weekend. Check the community calendar. Celebration of rural life in the McKenzie happens today and tomorrow with the McKenzie County Ag Fair in Fort Vermilion. Thomas Simpson, the board chair of the event, says it'll be a popular event taking place.
3: Is there going to be a parade this year?
4: Yes, sir. Parade is 10 o'clock sharp on Saturday.
3: How fun is that going to be?
4: It's usually a pretty good one. We get a pretty good turnout. Lots of the local farmers and businesses bringing out floats. It's exciting for the kids to see all the big equipment rolling through town, so looking forward to that as well.
1: Mission is free. Simpson says attendance in prior years has been great. The Honor of Traditions, Community, and Culture on display tomorrow with the annual Sucker Creek Powwow. Dancing, vendors, hand games, singing, and food will be present. Mission is free, and everyone is welcome. Take a look at your weather. Visibility, bit of an issue this morning with some fog patches and a little smoke as well. Peace with an air quality warning, but also looking at a chance for some showers happening today. Highs today, 18 to the Peace, 19 to the Big Lakes, 22 in the McKenzie. And sports teams in the NWJHL beginning their training camps, starting with a new team making their return to the league. Slave Lake Wolves have their camp taking place this weekend. Wolves GM Calvin Beauchamp says they managed to acquire some players who have experience playing in the league.
5: There's been a few guys around the league that have shown interest to come aboard, which is amazing for some of our young guys that don't have any experience so far in the league. We haven't had junior hockey here for quite some time. A few of those guys have taken the year off after their U18 careers, or they've had minimal junior experience. Great to have some of the veterans around to definitely guide the ship.
1: Slave Lake last played at the NWJHL 2014 for one of the league's original franchises, won three league championships. The Wheat Belt Baseball League, the Ryecroft Rage, now one win away from a league championship. Rage beat Peace River Stampeders 5-3, go up 2-0 at the best of 5. Big moment of the game was Ryecroft scoring 2 runs at the top of the 6th off a Stampeders error. Game 3 will be on Monday. For more of these stories, visit our website. 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

Enemy from Imagine Dragons right here. I'll hit music. XFM, Bro the Gorilla here, filling in for Jared Gomes this morning. Well, it is getting to that time of year where back-to-school shopping becomes a priority for some people. And I'm curious, what was your favorite thing to buy for a new school year? Maybe it was a new backpack. Maybe it was a new pencil case, a new binder storing all that paper in. Maybe it was what the new lunchbox and thermos was going to be. Ooh, let me know. Face for Radio Facebook page. 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You know it, you love it, crank it up, sing along, because you know the words, don't lie to yourself. It's the Backstreet Boys, I Want It That Way.

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0: Someone to You right here, All Hit Music, Kicks FM. Well, baseball-wise, Wheat Belt Baseball League, speech for Stan Peters, they are pushed to the brink after a loss to the Rycroft Rage. A lot closer this time than it was last time, which is a nice little improvement to see. Unfortunately, they are trailing 2-0, which means Monday night could be the deciding game that allows the Rycroft Rage to lift the trophy once again. Peace River, Stan Peters, they'll do their best Monday night to bring that series back for Game 4 to Peace River later on next week. We'll see what happens Monday nights, but in the meantime, it's Shania Twain, and man, I feel like a woman.
1: Let's go, girls.

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1: Good morning. I'm Kyle Moore. Treaty 8 First Nations in Alberta, now Treaty 8 Sovereign Nations in Alberta. Name change was made at the recent AGM in late July. Officials say the name change was made to reinforce and reflect First Nations sovereignty, especially with the recent political climate happening in the province. 3 days of Western tradition starts today in Valleyfield with the Crocus Hill Rodeo. Don Knapp, office administrator with the Valleyview District Ag Society, says lots of events are happening, and one or two might stand out.
2: I'm thinking probably the kids' truck pulls, the mini truck pulls. They have been wildly popular, but this is the first year we've ever had karaoke, so you never know.
1: Community calendar on our app has the details. Kits County Ag Fair takes place today and tomorrow at Fort Vermilion as it showcases the best in agricultural community spirit. Thomas Simpson, board chair of the event, says the attendance has gone up over the years.
3: We've seen a steady increase, actually. There's people coming from farther and farther to check it out. We're pulling through a pretty good crowd, and, you know, there's vendors on site for food and lots to see and do. It's getting to be a pretty good event.
1: Admission is free with the details on our community calendar. Areas around the Baytex Energy Center, the River Road Walking Trail, and the roadway on the west side of Peace River will be busy on Sunday with the return of the Tri-River Triathlon. Event is back after a five-year hiatus, features the formats of Sprint, Team Sprint, Tri-A-Dry, and the Kids of Steel. Racing will start 8 a.m. Sunday morning. Take a look at your weather. Visibility, a bit of an issue this morning with some fog patches and a little smoke as well. Peace with an air quality warning, but also looking at a chance for some showers happening today. Highs today, 18 in the Peace, 19 in the Big Lakes, 22 in the Mackenzie. In sports, training camps beginning for teams at the end of a GHL, with the returning Slave Lake Wolves having theirs this weekend. Calvin Beauchamp, the GM of the Wolves, says a few different things they're looking for when it comes to their roster for this season.
4: We're looking for a fast, entertaining, gritty pride in our organization. Of course, the roots run deep here as far as our previous franchises we had and a lot of community pride. So we're looking for our players to throw that pride on the ice and off the ice as well.
1: Most of the other teams around the league will have their training camps in the coming weeks, with the regular season beginning in mid-September. Weave Out Baseball today, the Rycroft Rage now one win away from a league championship. Rage beat the Peace River State Peters 5-3, go up 2-0 in the best of five. Big moment of the game is Rycroft scoring 2 runs at the top of the 6th off a St. Peter's error. Game 3 will be on Monday. For more of these stories, visit our website. 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
5: Good morning, sunshine. Good morning, sunshine.
0: Mornings with Jared Gomes. Kicks out.

Nickelback's This Afternoon right here, All Hit Music, XFM. Let's see who's celebrating something special with the KFC Celebration of the Week. Well, I thought there was a couple ones for the weekend up here, but it seemed to have maybe disappeared. Not sure what's going on with that. But if today is your birthday, happy birthday to you or this weekend. But if today is your birthday, you share it with the likes of Charlize Theron. She is in the new Odyssey movie that is out and about. The Philadelphia Eagles starting quarterback Jalen Hurts, Sid the Kid Crosby, Mike Trout, Wayne Knight, many will know him from Jurassic Park. Many others will remember him as Newman from Seinfeld. David Duchovny of X-Files fame has a birthday today, as does Michael Shannon and the frontman for Iron Maiden, Bruce Dickinson. That has been a look at the KFC Celebration of the Week for this week. Cannot wait to do it all again next week. But remember, we cannot do the KFC Celebration of the Week without our good friends at KFC in Peace River, where you can cool off with KFC's all-new Quench lineup, sparkling lemonade, fruity boba refreshers, crunch shakes, and iced coffees. 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
1: Well, this weekend looking like it'll be a little on the wet side in the Peace, but a different story for the Mackenzie and Big Lakes. Peace with a chance for some showers, some possible thunderstorms throughout the weekend. Big Lakes could see some shower activity on Friday night, but no showers in the forecast for the Mackenzie. Temperatures will be mainly hovering around 20 degrees, although the Mackenzie will get a little more warmer, up into the mid-20s. The Trending 55 Newsroom, I'm Kyle Moore.
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Felix Cartel the way right here on All Hit Music, Kicks FM. 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If you don't, it gets pumped up to $200 for next Friday. I can't lie to you. I kind of want to see somebody claim it, but I kind of want to see this get pumped up bigger and bigger and bigger. Again, this is coming up just after your newscast.

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1: Good morning. I'm Kyle Moore. The case of an infant death in High Prairie has been delayed again, this time until November. The trial for Kira Renee Bax will continue in Peace River Court after starting in late July. Bax, who was running a day home at the time, is accused of the death of a seventh-month-old in October of 2022. Rodeo season continues this weekend at the Northwest with the Crocus Hill Rodeo in Valley View that starts today. Dawn Knapp is the office administrator with the Valley View District Ag Society. She says they're getting ready to go.
2: Everything's coming together. We're pretty excited. It's going to be a great weekend. We have, of course, the local and junior rodeo on Saturday, but then on Sunday, in place of the local rodeo, we have a ranch rodeo happening, which is going to be a great event.
1: Lots of events within the events are happening during the weekend. Check the community calendar. Celebration of rural life in the McKenzie happens today and tomorrow with the McKenzie County Ag Fair in Fort Vermilion. Thomas Simpson, the board chair of the event, says it will be a popular event taking place.
3: Is there going to be a parade this year?
4: Yes, sir. Parade is 10 o'clock sharp on Saturday.
3: How fun is that going to be?
4: It's usually a pretty good one. We get a pretty good turnout. Lots of the local farmers and businesses bringing out floats. It's exciting for the kids to see all the big equipment rolling through town, so looking forward to that as well.
1: Mission is free. Simpson says attendance in prior years has been great. The Onondaga traditions, community, and culture on display tomorrow with the annual Sucker Creek Powwow. Dancing, vendors, hand games, singing, and food will be present. Mission is free, and everyone is welcome. Take a look at your weather. Visibility, bit of an issue this morning with some fog patches and a little smoke as well. Peace with an air quality warning, but also looking at a chance for some showers happening today. Highs today, 18 to the Peace, 19 to the Big Lakes, 22 in the McKenzie. And sports teams at the NWHL beginning their training camps, starting with a new team making their return to the league. Slave Lake Wolves have their camp taking place this weekend. Wolves GM Calvin Beauchamp says they managed to acquire some players who have experience playing in the league.
5: There's been a few guys around the league that have shown interest to come aboard, which is amazing for some of our young guys that don't have any experience so far in the league. We haven't had junior hockey here for quite some time. A few of those guys have taken the year off after their U18 careers, or they've had minimal junior experience. Great to have some of the veterans around to definitely guide the ship.
1: Slave Lake last played at the NWHL 2014 for one of the league's original franchises, won three league championships. The Wheat Belt Baseball League, the Ryecroft Rage, now one win away from a league championship. Rage beat Peace River Stampeders 5-3, go up two games to none at the best of five. Big moment of the game was Ryecroft scoring two runs at the top of the sixth off of Stampeders' error. Game three will be on Monday. For more of these stories, visit our website. 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

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Hey, bro, the Gorilla here filling in for Jared Gomes this morning. And now is the time I know you are all been waiting for. Whose name has been drawn for Pump It Up Free Fuel Friday? Well, it is Haley Martin. 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If you don't, well, it gets pumped up to next week. Ooh. So, Haley, TikTok, clock's a-movin'.

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Waves from Glass Animals, featuring Ian Duar right here on All Hit Music, Kicks FM. Well, weather-wise in the piece, a yellow warning for air quality has been issued. 18 will be the high today. Small chance showers getting down to 10 tonight. Tomorrow, small chance showers, the risk of a thunderstorm, high of 22. Well, Sunday will be cloudy and 19. In the Big Lakes, mainly sunny, 19 today expected. 10 degrees tonight, small chance showers, mix of sun and cloud tomorrow. Then Saturday night, well, it starts off some cloudiness that will continue all the way through into Monday, where Sunday will be a high of 21 and cloudy. For the Grand Prairie area, 21 will be the high today. Small chance of showers. Risk of a thunderstorm that continues tonight to a low of 11 and into tomorrow with 23 being the high. Sunday, calling for rain showers that could go all the way through Monday as well. Looking up in the Mackenzie weather-wise, 22 will be the high today. A mix of sun and cloud down to 7 tonight. A mix of sun and cloud tomorrow, 24. Sunny on Sunday and 23 degrees. Quick little look at your weather there. We got a group on the way that's going to tell you what they want, what they really, really want. But right now, it's Alex Warren. It's Fever Dream right here on All Hit Music, Kicks FM.

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1: Good morning. I'm Kyle Moore. Treaty 8 First Nations in Alberta, now Treaty 8 Sovereign Nations in Alberta. Name change was made at the recent AGM in late July. Officials say the name change was made to reinforce and reflect First Nation sovereignty, especially with the recent political climate happening in the province. 3 days of Western tradition starts today in Valleyville with the Crocus Hill Rodeo. Don Knapp, office administrator with the Valleyview District Ag Society, says lots of events are happening, and one or two might stand out.
2: I'm thinking probably the kids' truck pulls, the mini truck pulls. They have been wildly popular, but this is the first year we've ever had karaoke, so you never know.
1: Community calendar on our app has the details. Kits County Ag Fair takes place today and tomorrow at Fort Vermilion as it showcases the best in agricultural community spirit. Thomas Simpson, board chair of the event, says the attendance has gone up over the years.
3: We've seen a steady increase, actually. There's people coming from farther and farther to check it out. We're pulling through a pretty good crowd, and, you know, there's vendors on site for food and lots to see and do. It's getting to be a pretty good event.
1: Admission is free with the details on our community calendar. Areas around the Baytex Energy Center, the River Road Walking Trail, and the roadway on the west side of Peace River will be busy on Sunday with the return of the Tri-River Triathlon. Event is back after a five-year hiatus, features the formats of Sprint, Team Sprint, Tri-A-Tri, and the Kids of Steel. Racing will start 8 a.m. Sunday morning. Take a look at your weather. Visibility a bit of an issue this morning with some fog patches and a little smoke as well. Peace with an air quality warning, but also looking at a chance for some showers happening today. Highs today, 18 in the Peace, 19 in the Big Lakes, 22 in the Mackenzie. In sports, training camps beginning for teams at the end of a GHL, with the returning Slave Lake Wolves having theirs this weekend. Calvin Beauchamp, the GM of the Wolves, says a few different things they're looking for when it comes to their roster for this season.
4: We're looking for a fast, entertaining, gritty pride in our organization. Of course, the roots run deep here as far as our previous franchises we had and a lot of community pride. So we're looking for our players to throw that pride on the ice and off the ice as well.
1: Most of the other teams around the league will have their training camps in the coming weeks, with the regular season beginning in mid-September. Weebelt Baseball lead the Rycroft Rage now one win away from a league championship. Rage beat the Peace River State of Peters 5-3, go up 2-0 to the best of 5. Being open to the game is Rycroft scoring 2 runs at the top of the 6th off a St. Peter's error. Game 3 will be on Monday. For more of these stories, visit our website. 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For Trending 55, I'm Kyle Moore.
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Pleasure Too Sweet right here on All Hit Music XFM. Well, don't forget the Peace River and Area Job Fair. All you employers out there, registration is now open. The event will be taking place Wednesday, September 16th from 4 to 7 at River Drive Mall in Peace River, where you can connect with motivated job seekers and find the next potential hire. So book your booth, showcase your opportunities, and recruit talents. 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The registration deadline is September the 4th. And for those of you looking for jobs, circle up that Wednesday, September 16th in your calendars, as whether you are new to the workforce, getting back at her, or just looking for a change of environment. You can also pre-register for the job fair, and you could win a $250 grocery card. Ooh, grocery gift card. 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Plus say hi, because we're going to be there at Loud Live and on location that day. Classic from Green Day on the way, but right now, Nelly Furtado, start flapping those wings, because I'm like a bird.

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Loud Luxury, Stephen Puth, Like Gold, right here on All Hit Music, Kix FM. Well, this weekend is the Sucker Creek Powwow. All the information is up on the website and on the app. You can also find it on the Mighty Peace GM community calendar. It is happening on Saturday. So very excited for this. Grand entry celebration, 1 p.m. And again at 7 p.m., free stew and bannock supper will be served at 5 p.m. with live music from Zach Mutus Willier during the supper break. Lots of great stuff going on there. Admission is free. Everyone is welcome. And organizers encourage families and visitors to come together and celebrate the rich traditions of the Sucker Creek First Nations.

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1: Good morning. I'm Kyle Moore. The case of an infant death in High Prairie has been delayed again, this time until November. The trial for Kira Renee Bax will continue in Peace River Court after starting in late July. Bax, who was running a day home at the time, is accused of the death of a seventh-month-old in October of 2022. Rodeo season continues this weekend in the Northwest with the Crocus Hill Rodeo in Valley View that starts today. Dawn Knapp is the office administrator with the Valley View District Ag Society. She says they're getting ready to go.
2: Everything's coming together. We're pretty excited. It's going to be a great weekend. We have, of course, the local and junior rodeo on Saturday, but then on Sunday, in place of the local rodeo, we have a ranch rodeo happening, which is going to be a great event.
1: Lots of events within the events are happening during the weekend. Check the community calendar. Celebration of rural life in the McKenzie happens today and tomorrow with the McKenzie County Ag Fair in Fort Vermilion. Thomas Simpson, the board chair of the event, says it'll be a popular event taking place.
3: Is there going to be a parade this year?
4: Yes, sir. Parade is 10 o'clock sharp on Saturday.
3: How fun is that going to be?
4: It's usually a pretty good one. We get a pretty good turnout. Lots of the local farmers and businesses bringing out floats. It's exciting for the kids to see all the big equipment rolling through town, so looking forward to that as well.
1: Mission is free. Simpson says attendance in prior years has been great. The Honor of Traditions, Community, and Culture on display tomorrow with the annual Sucker Creek Powwow. Dancing, vendors, hand games, singing, and food will be present. Mission is free, and everyone is welcome. Take a look at your weather. Visibility, bit of an issue this morning with some fog patches and a little smoke as well. Peace with an air quality warning, but also looking at a chance for some showers happening today. Highs today, 18 to the Peace, 19 to the Big Lakes, 22 in the McKenzie. And sports teams at the end of GHL beginning their training camps, starting with a new team making their return to the league. Slave Lake Wolves have their camp taking place this weekend. Wolves GM Calvin Beauchamp says they managed to acquire some players who have experience playing in the league.
5: There's been a few guys around the league that have shown interest to come aboard, which is amazing for some of our young guys that don't have any experience so far in the league. We haven't had junior hockey here for quite some time. A few of those guys have taken the year off after their U18 careers, or they've had minimal junior experience. Great to have some of the veterans around to definitely guide the ship.
1: Slave Lake last played at the end of GHL 2014, but one of the league's original franchises won three league championships. The Wheat Belt Baseball League, the Ryecroft Rage, now one win away from a league championship. Rage beat the Peace River Stampeders 5-3, go up 2-0 at the best of 5. Big moment of the game was Ryecroft scoring 2 runs at the top of the 6th off a Stampeders error. Game 3 will be on Monday. For more of these stories, visit our website. 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

all hit music, Kicks FM, Dua Lipa, Dance the Night, got us moving and grooving here on this Friday morning. Hey, bro, the Gorilla here, filling in for Mr. Jared Gomes. And don't forget, Face for Radio Facebook page through the Modern Paint and Decor text line 780-624-1061. I'm curious, with back-to-school shopping becoming a priority, if it isn't already for some parents and some college and university students, I'm curious, what was your favorite thing to buy for the new school year? Now, I completely spaced on this. Spaced on clothes and shoes. Yeah, how dare I forget clothes and shoes? Never been a big clothes shopper. That's probably why. But Anne was saying just that. Candace saying shoes and markers. Markers. Ooh, those are fun. Sue said school supplies and the new lunch kits. Yeah, lunch kit. That was a big priority for me because I always brought a lot of food from home. There wasn't really running off anywhere to go buy lunch. So, yeah, but I was more of a, you know, the big binder that would hold all the big important papers and everything divided up. For me, that was a priority, as was the backpack. But hey, continue to have your say. Face for Radio Facebook page, text on in 780-624-1061. Now, the announcement I think you all on pins and needles for. Did Haley Martin call or text in to claim that $150 Peace Country Co-op gift card? Yes, she did. So she is the proud winner of that. That means next week for Pump It Up Free Fuel Friday, it does go back down to $50. But hey, I ain't turning down a $50 Peace Country Co-op gift card. No siree. So be sure to fill out the form up on the website and on the app if you haven't already to get yourself entered on in for the chance for your name to be drawn next week. The Beaches, they're coming up. But right now, it's a Whitesnake classic here at Go Again.

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Well, ongoing until Sunday is the Dawson Creek Exhibition and Stampede. You also have the Mackenzie Egg Fair and Trade Show happening today and tomorrow. Today through Sunday is the Crocus Hill Stampede in Valley View. 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Timbaland on the way, little Avril Lavigne as well. Right now, this one takes me back to my childhood. To this day, one of my favorite songs. It is Kryptonite, and it comes to you from Three Doors Down.

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Scott Hellman, Bungalow right here on All Hit Music, XFM. Don't forget, Free Stuff Friday video is up on the Facebook page, up on the all the social medias, the website, the app. Find out who were the lucky winners of contests all week long. The Jonas Brothers, they're coming up, but right now we're getting a little Hysteria from Def Leppard.

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1: Good morning. I'm Kyle Moore. Treaty 8 First Nations in Alberta is now Treaty 8 Sovereign Nations in Alberta. The name change was made at the recent AGM in late July. Officials say the name change was made to reinforce and reflect First Nations sovereignty, especially with the recent political climate happening in the province. 3 days of Western tradition starts today in Valley View with the Crocus Hills Rodeo. Don Knapp, the office administrator with the Valley View District Ag Society, says lots of events that are happening, and one or two might stand out.
2: I'm thinking probably the kids' truck pulls, the mini truck pulls. They have been wildly popular, but this is the first year we've ever had karaoke, so you never know.
1: Community Calendar on our app has the details. Mackenzie County Ag Fair takes place today and tomorrow in Fort Vermilion. It showcases the best in agriculture and community spirit. Thomas Simpson, the board chair of the event, says the attendance has gone up over the years.
3: We've seen a steady increase, actually. There's people coming from farther and farther to check it out. We're pulling through a pretty good crowd, and, you know, there's vendors on site for food and lots to see and do. It's getting to be a pretty good event.
1: Again, the admission is free, but the details on our community calendar. Areas around the Baytex Energy Center, the River Road Walking Trail, and the roadway on the west side of Peace River will be busy on Sunday with the return to the Tri-River Triathlon. The event is back after a five-year hiatus. It features the formats of Sprint, Team Sprint, Tri-A-Tri, and the Kids of Steel. Racing will start at 8 a.m. on Sunday. Taking a look at your weather visibility, bit of an issue this morning with some fog patches and a little smoke as well. Peace with an air quality warning, but also looking at a chance for some showers happening today. Highs today, 18 to the Peace, 19 to the Big Lakes, and 22 in the Mackenzie. And sports training camps are beginning for teams in the NWHL, with the returning Slave Lake Wolves having theirs this weekend. Calvin Beauchamp, the GM of the Wolves, says a few different things they're looking for when it comes to their roster for this season.
4: We're looking for a fast, entertaining, gritty pride in our organization. Of course, the roots run deep here as far as our previous franchises we had and a lot of community pride. So we're looking for our players to throw that pride on the ice and off the ice as well.
1: Most of the other teams around the league will have their training camps in the coming weeks, with the regular season beginning in mid-September. Week 10 of the CFL. Last night, Toronto beat Calgary 33-30. Tonight, we'll have Saskatchewan at home against Ottawa. 2 games tomorrow, we'll have Edmonton visiting Montreal and BC at home against Hamilton. For more on these stories, visit our website. 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
1: The way you make good for the nasty tricks you pull. Seems like we're making up more than we're making love.

Everywhere from Michelle Branch right here, All Hit Music, XFM, Bro the Gorilla here, monkeying around with you in place of Jared Gomes this morning. Do keep in mind with the roads, well, you are going to see some closures going on. Westbound Highway 2 exit to northbound Highway 743 in Peace River is closed for construction. This is going on until mid-August. Detour is in place using Range Road 222 and 97th Avenue. You also have a road closure taking place over on Range Road 210 south of Township Road 782 north of Donnelly. That is closed due to culvert failure. Detour in place also in Valley View as they continue to do some intersection improvement work there where the highways meet. Highway 717 east of Range Road 124 west of Hines Creek remains closed due to road washout. Local detour is available. Do expect some delays in that area there. We also have going on in the town of Peace River, crews are on site and beginning milling operations on 78th Street from Walmart to Highway 2 and on 80th Street from Highway 2 to 104th Avenue. Paving work will follow once milling is complete. This is expected to take a couple weeks, so please obey any posted signage and just take your time, get to where you're going. It's been a look at your roads, the Peace Auto Supply Road Report, driven by Peace Auto Supply, your NAPA auto parts dealer on the West Hill Peace River. That's NAPA know-how.

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Snow. Everybody wants to be like you right here on All Hit Music, Kicks FM. Hey, don't forget, tonight we got the Kicks FM countdown. We'll be counting down some amazing songs and bringing you some lovely, lovely entertainment news while we are at it. And we also have the Kicks tape happening tonight at 7 and again tomorrow at 11 a.m. Chris and Chris play hit songs along with surprises related to this week's theme. Ooh, I wonder what this week's theme is. Tune in tonight, 7 o'clock, to find out. The Kicks Countdown happens at 6 and again tomorrow at 10.

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The Kid Leroy, the Biebs, stay right here. I'll hit music, except them. Hey, Barilla the Gorilla here, filling in for Jared Gomes. You know, I had so much fun doing it today. I think I'll do it a couple days to start off next week. What do you say? Yeah, I think we're cool doing that. So enjoy your weekend. Have a blast. Kick back, max, relax, and get up to some fun stuff. Money Piece GM Community Calendar. It's got a few things you can go check out and do. All right, Nickelback on the way, some David Guetta as well. I'm leaving you with the Smashing Pumpkins and 1979. Till next time, raise that glass high in the sky. Skyl.

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1: Good morning. I'm Kyle Moore. Treaty 8 First Nations in Alberta is now Treaty 8 Sovereign Nations in Alberta. The name change was made at the recent AGM in late July. Officials say the name change was made to reinforce and reflect First Nations sovereignty, especially with the recent political climate happening in the province. 3 days of Western tradition starts today in Valley View with the Crocus Hills Rodeo. Don Knapp, the office administrator with the Valley View District Ag Society, says lots of events that are happening, and one or two might stand out.
2: I'm thinking probably the kids' truck pulls, the mini truck pulls. They have been wildly popular, but this is the first year we've ever had karaoke, so you never know.
1: Community Calendar on our app has the details. Mackenzie County Ag Fair takes place today and tomorrow in Fort Vermilion. It showcases the best in agriculture and community spirit. Thomas Simpson, the board chair of the event, says the attendance has gone up over the years.
3: We've seen a steady increase, actually. There's people coming from farther and farther to check it out. We're pulling through a pretty good crowd, and, you know, there's vendors on site for food and lots to see and do. It's getting to be a pretty good event.
1: Again, the admission is free, but the details on our community calendar. Areas around the Baytex Energy Center, the River Road Walking Trail, and the roadway on the west side of Peace River will be busy on Sunday with the return to the Tri-River Triathlon. The event is back after a five-year hiatus. Features the formats of Sprint, Team Sprint, Tri-A-Tri, and the Kids of Steel. Racing will start at 8 a.m. on Sunday. Taking a look at your weather visibility. Bit of an issue this morning with some fog patches and a little smoke as well. Peace with an air quality warning, but also looking at a chance for some showers happening today. Highs today, 18 to the Peace, 19 to the Big Lakes, and 22 in the Mackenzie. And sports training camps are beginning for teams in the NWHL, with the returning Slave Lake Wolves having theirs this weekend. Calvin Beauchamp, the GM of the Wolves, says a few different things they're looking for when it comes to their roster for this season.
4: We're looking for a fast, entertaining, gritty pride in our organization. Of course, the roots run deep here as far as our previous franchises we had, and a lot of community pride. So we're looking for our players to throw that pride on the ice and off the ice as well.
1: Most of the other teams around the league will have their training camps in the coming weeks, with the regular season beginning in mid-September. Week 10 of the CFL. Last night, Toronto beat Calgary 33-30. Tonight, we'll have Saskatchewan at home against Ottawa. 2 games tomorrow, we'll have Edmonton visiting Montreal and BC at home against Hamilton. 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

Hey, it's Ta-Da Tam on the Midday Show. Today, let's chat about the last simple thing that you messed up. So last night, I thought it was going to be a quick and easy supper. Grilled cheese with ham. Great, simple way to cap off the day, right? So after setting off the smoke alarm like three different times, this buttery bread was burnt. The ham in this like ham and grilled cheese was still cold. Cheese was melted though, so there's that. But yeah, not a fun time. Especially something that should be pretty darn easy to make. So what's an easy thing that you've messed up?

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Green Day Holiday on Kix FM. Oh, I guess we're kind of barreling our way towards a sort of holiday, a weekend at least, right? And there's going to be a bit of fun happening in Peace River this Sunday to be aware of if you're on the road. The Tri-River Triathlon is happening this Sunday around town. There's going to be biking on River Road, the pedestrian bridge, and the big loop by the old Finning Rule and Peace River Adventures campground. Then they're heading on to Shaftesbury Trail on the bridge by CN. So kids are going to be mostly off the road, but definitely a thing to look out for. There's also going to be a small section of 98th Street by the pool and Maytex parking lot that is closed off. If you want a full map of where this triathlon is taking place, make sure to check out the news story on our app and website. And hey, make sure to cheer on those awesome athletes if you see them out and about this Sunday. Otherwise, roads are looking pretty good around the region. 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
1: Good afternoon, I'm Keith Hopper. The case of the infant death in High Prairie has been delayed again, this time until November. The trial of Kira Renee Bax will continue in Peace River Court after starting in late July. Bax, who was running a day home at the time, is accused of the death of a seven-month-old back in October of 2022. Treaty 8 First Nations in Alberta is now Treaty 8 Sovereign Nations in Alberta. The name change was made at a recent AGM in late July. Officials say the name change was made to reinforce and reflect First Nations sovereignty, especially with the recent political climate happening in the province. The rodeo season continues this weekend in the Northwest with the Crocus Hill Rodeo in Valley View that starts today. Don Knapp, the office administrator with the Valley View and District Ag Society, says this is a big event of the year.
2: It's really our paramount event, our paramount fundraising event for the year for the Valley View and District Agricultural Society. So we're all looking forward to it. We had a huge work bee. Many people came down to help out, get the grounds ready for the weekend. So we're really looking forward to it.
1: Lots of events within the event are happening during the weekend. You can check the community calendar. Activities and displays are front and center at the McKenzie County Ag Fair today and tomorrow in Fort Vermilion. Thomas Simpson, the board chair of the event, says they can't wait to get going.
3: We're really excited. It's something we look forward to every year. I mean, it's a lot of work to bring it together, and all the volunteer hours and the group we've got, all their time away from their busy lives already. So everyone's really looking forward to it and looking forward to see more people coming from farther and farther out to enjoy the weekend with us up in our little town.
1: The free event also honors local producers, traditions, and the heritage of the area. Mix of sun and cloud is forecasted for this afternoon in the Northwest. Air quality issues are present in the Peace with highs around 20 degrees. The Mackenzie is looking good this weekend, but the Peace and Big Lakes may cloud over by Saturday night and into Sunday with a chance of showers thrown in. Pramp Air Quality Report at the Grimshaw Station. The air quality index is currently 6, which is moderate risk. 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In sports, teams in the Northwest Junior Hockey League are beginning their training camps, starting with a new team making their return to the league. The Slave Lake Wolves have their camp taking place this weekend. Wolves GM Calvin Beauchamp says they managed to acquire some players who have experience playing in the league.
4: There's been a few guys around the league that have shown interest to come aboard, which is amazing for some of our young guys that don't have any experience so far in the league. We haven't had junior hockey here for quite some time. A few of those guys have taken the year off after their U18 careers, or they've had minimal junior experience. Great to have some of the veterans around to definitely guide the ship.
1: Slave Lake last played in the NWJHL in 2014, but were one of the league's original franchises and won 3 league championships. For more on these stories, you can visit our website and download the app for local news delivered straight to your phone. For Trending 55, I'm Keith Hopper.
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Felix Cartel, lights on the Kix FM, no repeat workday. A little bit earlier, we were talking about road conditions for this weekend. But for this week's news poll, we're focusing a bit more on the weather. Asking, are you concerned with the increased presence of extreme weather in the Northwest so far this year? Let us know on the news poll on our app and website.

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2: If you're outdoors this weekend, you might have to deal with some showers and the air quality. You might need an extra layer or two, as well as digits are barely reaching 20 degrees across the Northwest. As well, lows at night may be one number. As mentioned, air quality is an issue with smoke blowing in from the fires in the territories. Warnings are in place for now, meaning safety is a little further up on the depth chart than normal activity outside. In the Trending 55 newsroom, I'm Keith Hopper.
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Olivia Dean, So Easy to Fall in Love on Kix FM. Well, it's a busy weekend around the region. Valley View's Crocus Hill Stampede is kicking off today with the Stampede Parade later this afternoon on Main Street Valley View. Then all kinds of fun from markets to rodeo events throughout the weekend. Also tonight in Peace River is the Fresh Air Cinema at Misery Mountain Ski Hill. Free to attend. 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
1: Good afternoon, I'm Keith Hopper. The case of an infant death in High Prairie has been delayed again, this time until November. The trial of Kira Renee Bax will continue in Peace River after starting in late July. Bax, who was running a day home at the time, is accused in the death of a seven-month-old back in October of 2022. The rodeo season continues this weekend in the Northwest with the Crocus Hill Rodeo in Valley View that starts today. Don Knapp, the office administrator for the Valley View District Ag Society, says they're getting ready to go.
2: Everything's coming together. We're pretty excited. It's going to be a great weekend. We have, of course, the local and junior rodeo on Saturday, but then on Sunday, in place of the local rodeo, we have a ranch rodeo happening, which is going to be a great event.
1: Lots of events within the event are happening during the weekend. Check the community calendar. Celebration of Rural Life at the McKenzie happens today and tomorrow with the McKenzie County Ag Fair in Fort Vermilion. Thomas Simpson, the board chair of the event, says a popular event will be taking place.
3: Is there going to be a parade this year?
4: Yes, sir. Parade is 10 o'clock sharp on Saturday.
3: How fun is that going to be?
4: It's usually a pretty good one. We get a pretty good turnout. Lots of the local farmers and businesses bringing out floats. It's exciting for the kids to see all the big equipment rolling through town, so looking forward to that as well.
1: Admission is free, and Simpson says the attendance in prior years has been great. Mix of sun and cloud is forecasted for this afternoon in the Northwest. Air quality issues are still present in the Peace with highs around 20 degrees. McKenzie's looking good this weekend, but the Peace and Big Lakes may cloud over by Saturday night and into Sunday with a chance of showers thrown in. In sports, training camps are beginning for the teams in the Northwest Junior Hockey League, with returning Slave Lake Wolves having theirs this weekend. Calvin Beauchamp, the GM of the Wolves, says there are a few different things they're looking for when it comes to their roster for this season.
5: We're looking for a fast, entertaining, gritty pride in our organization. Of course, the roots run deep here as far as our previous franchises we had, and a lot of community pride. So we're looking for our players to throw that pride on the ice and off the ice as well.
1: Most of the other teams around the league will have their training camps in the coming weeks. The regular season begins in mid-September. For more on these stories, you can visit our website and download the app for local news delivered straight to your phone. For Trending 55, I'm Keith Hopper.

0: Tam back with today's Colorful Convo. We've been chatting about a simple thing you messed up recently. I've heard a few people say forgetting to plug in a device to charge. So you have the charger and like your phone sitting right next to each other, but they aren't plugged in. Yeah, I've definitely done that one before. Not a fun thing to discover later down the road. A dead phone right beside your charger? Oof, yeah. But what's that simple thing that you've messed up recently?
1: It's

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Hey, Tadai Tam with you for just a few more minutes. That's right, I am just about out of here for this afternoon, but don't worry, I'm not leaving you on your own. As always, going to be handing things over to the wonderful Chris Myers to keep you company on your drive home and beyond. To play me out, though, Tadai Tam signing off with Fall Out Boy. 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
1: Good afternoon, I'm Keith Hopper. Case of an infant death in High Prairie has been delayed again, this time until November. The trial of curer Renee Bax will continue in Peace River after starting in late July. Bax, who was running a day home at the time, is accused in the death of a seven-month-old back in October of 2022. The rodeo season continues this weekend in the Northwest with the Crocus Hill Rodeo in Valley View that starts today. Don Knapp, the office administrator for the Valley View District Ag Society, says they're getting ready to go.
2: Everything's coming together. We're pretty excited. It's going to be a great weekend. We have, of course, the local and junior rodeo on Saturday, but then on Sunday, in place of the local rodeo, we have a ranch rodeo happening, which is going to be a great event.
1: Lots of events within the event are happening during the weekend. Check the community calendar. Celebration of rural life at the McKenzie happens today and tomorrow with the McKenzie County Ag Fair in Fort Vermilion. Thomas Simpson, the board chair of the event, says a popular event will be taking place.
3: Is there going to be a parade this year?
4: Yes, sir. Parade is 10 o'clock sharp on Saturday.
3: How fun is that going to be?
4: It's usually a pretty good one. We get a pretty good turnout. Lots of the local farmers and businesses bringing out floats. It's exciting for the kids to see all the big equipment rolling through town, so looking forward to that as well.
1: Admission is free, and Simpson says the attendance in prior years has been great. Mix of sun and cloud is forecasted for this afternoon in the Northwest. Air quality issues are still present in the Peace with highs around 20 degrees. McKenzie's looking good this weekend, but the Peace and Big Lakes may cloud over by Saturday night and into Sunday with a chance of showers thrown in. In sports, training camps are beginning for the teams in the Northwest Junior Hockey League, with returning Slave Lake Wolves having theirs this weekend. Calvin Beauchamp, the GM of the Wolves, says there are a few different things they're looking for when it comes to their roster for this season.
5: We're looking for a fast, entertaining, gritty pride in our organization. Of course, the roots run deep here as far as our previous franchises we had, and a lot of community pride. So we're looking for our players to throw that pride on the ice and off the ice as well.
1: Most of the other teams around the league will have their training camps in the coming weeks. The regular season begins in mid-September. For more on these stories, you can visit our website and download the app for local news delivered straight to your phone. For Trending 55, I'm Keith Hopper.

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Heads up for Sunday. Peace River Triathlon is back. You can expect road closures around the west side and the Dyke Trail from 7 to 2:30. Come out and cheer on those athletes, and make sure you give them plenty of room on the roads. 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That's Napa Know-How.

0: 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And the occasional guilty pleasure. Sorry, not sorry.
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What's going on? It's Chris Myers, your weekend weather for the peace. Enjoy the sun tomorrow. Looks like a rainy Sunday. Mackenzie region looks like a nice weekend. Sunny at 20 for tomorrow and Sunday.

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All right, Preston Pablo, we know the flowers need rain, and while we've had so much of it, could be more on the way for Sunday in the piece. Mackenzie region looking a little bit drier. And hey, don't shoot the messenger, but the Farmer's Almanac just dropped their 2026 winter forecast, and the headline is snow, sleet, and surprises. With El Nino making a comeback, northwest Alberta, we are looking at sudden freezing snaps mixed with wild weather this winter. So let's all just enjoy this August while we can. He's Tragically Hip on Kix FM.

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1: Good afternoon, I'm Keith Hopper. Case of an infant death in High Prairie has been delayed again, this time until November. The trial against Kyra Renee Bax will continue in Peace River after starting in late July. Bax, who was running a day home at the time, is accused in the death of a seven-month-old in October of 2022. 3 days of Western tradition starts today in Valley View with the Crocus Hill Rodeo. Don Knapp, the office administrator of the Valley View and District Ag Society, says lots of events are happening and one or two of them might stand out.
2: I'm thinking probably the kids' truck pulls, the mini truck pulls. They have been wildly popular, but this is the first year we've ever had karaoke, so you never know.
1: The community calendar on the app has the details. McKenzie County Ag Fair takes place today and tomorrow in Fort Vermilion as it showcases the best in agriculture and community spirit. Thomas Simpson, the board chair of the event, says attendance has gone up over the years.
3: We've seen a steady increase, actually. There's people coming from farther and farther to check it out. We're pulling through a pretty good crowd, and, you know, there's vendors on site for food and lots to see and do. It's getting to be a pretty good event.
1: Admission is free with details on the community calendar. Air quality issues are easing off in the Peas as the chance of showers stick around into this evening in the northwest. Lows are a little cool at just below 10 degrees. The McKenzie is still looking good for the weekend, but the Peas and Big Lakes might cloud over on Saturday night and into Sunday with a chance of showers thrown in. In sports, teams in the Northwest Junior Hockey League are beginning their training camps, starting with a new team making their return to the league. The Slave Lake Wolves have their camp taking place this weekend, with Wolves GM Calvin Beauchamp saying they managed to acquire some players who have experience playing in the league.
4: There's been a few guys around the league that have shown interest to come aboard, which is amazing for some of our young guys that don't have any experience so far in the league. We haven't had junior hockey here for quite some time. A few of those guys have taken the year off after their U18 careers, or they've had minimal junior experience. Great to have some of the veterans around to definitely guide the ship.
1: Slave Lake last played in the league in 2014, but they were one of the league's original franchises as they've won 3 league championships. For more on these stories, you can visit our website and download the app for local news delivered straight to your phone. For Trending 55, I'm Keith Hopper.
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0: Kicks FM, Mellencamp. Going to wrap up the free flow on a Friday. It's Chris Myers with you. Forecast looking pretty good for the weekend, whether you're going to hit up the Crocus Hill Stampede in Valley View, whether you're camping or golfing, maybe you're standing on the sidelines watching the Peace River Triathlon while you eat a breakfast sandwich. I don't judge. Sunny at 20 for tomorrow, and then it looks like we got some rain on the way for the Peace on a Sunday. Mackenzie region looking quite a bit drier this weekend.
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weekend on Kix FM, all hit music. It's Chris Myers. I'm going to be joined by my partner in crime, Chris Black, at 7 o'clock for the Kix tape. Yeah, we do it every Fridays at 7 o'clock and Sunday mornings at 11. And this week's theme, oh, I am excited about this. We are going to be talking about Kix FM when it debuted 29 years ago this weekend. Lots of great music from that year, 1997. Again, that's coming up 7 o'clock tonight, the Kix tape on Kix FM.

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1: Good afternoon, I'm Keith Hopper. Case of an infant death in High Prairie has been delayed again, this time until November. The trial against Kyra Renee Bax will continue in Peace River after starting in late July. Bax, who was running a day home at the time, is accused in the death of a seven-month-old in October of 2022. 3 days of Western tradition starts today in Valley View with the Crocus Hill Rodeo. Don Knapp, the office administrator with the Valley View and District Ag Society, says lots of events are happening and one or two of them might stand out.
2: I'm thinking probably the kids' truck pulls, the mini truck pulls. They have been wildly popular, but this is the first year we've ever had karaoke, so you never know.
1: The community calendar on the app has the details. McKenzie County Ag Fair takes place today and tomorrow in Fort Vermilion as it showcases the best in agriculture and community spirit. Thomas Simpson, the board chair of the event, says attendance has gone up over the years.
3: We've seen a steady increase, actually. There's people coming from farther and farther to check it out. We're pulling through a pretty good crowd, and, you know, there's vendors on site for food and lots to see and do. It's getting to be a pretty good event.
1: Admission is free with details on the community calendar. Air quality issues are easing off in the Peas as the chance of showers stick around into this evening in the northwest. Lows are a little cool at just below 10 degrees. The McKenzie is still looking good for the weekend, but the Peas and Big Lakes might cloud over on Saturday night and into Sunday with a chance of showers thrown in. In sports, teams in the Northwest Junior Hockey League are beginning their training camps, starting with a new team making their return to the league. The Slave Lake Wolves have their camp taking place this weekend, with Wolves GM Calvin Beauchamp saying they managed to acquire some players who have experience playing in the league.
4: There's been a few guys around the league that have shown interest to come aboard, which is amazing for some of our young guys that don't have any experience so far in the league. We haven't had junior hockey here for quite some time. A few of those guys have taken the year off after their U18 careers, or they've had minimal junior experience. Great to have some of the veterans around to definitely guide the ship.
1: Slave Lake last played in the league in 2014, but they were one of the league's original franchises as they've won 3 league championships. For more on these stories, you can visit our website and download the app for local news delivered straight to your phone. 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

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It's Kix FM, all hit music. Chris Myers on the drive for VBV, Property Management. If you're looking for some weekend plans, you got the Crocus Hill Stampede kicking off today in Valley View. Two full days of WRA rodeo action, mutton busting, and then, of course, Sunday's Ranch Rodeo. Cruz and D going to be there. The Go Auto Summer Events Cruiser giving you a chance to win that summer prize pack. 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It's Kings of Leon from Kix FM.

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1: If you're outdoors this weekend, you might have to deal with some showers and the air quality. You might need an extra layer or two, as well as digits are barely reaching 20 degrees across the Northwest. As well, lows at night may be one number. As mentioned, air quality is an issue with smoke blowing in from the fires in the territories. Warnings are in place for now, meaning safety is a little further up on the depth chart than normal activity outside. In the Trending 55 newsroom, I'm Keith Hopper.
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That's how we do it on a weekend right there. Eminem and Lose Yourself. 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You can head online to KPMG's breach settlement site. 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I have mixed feelings. Turns out I didn't get hacked, which I guess is good. But no extra beer money for this weekend. I'm kind of bummed. It's Tom Cochran.

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7: Yeah, bunks on rungs. Can't.

Kicks FM, Box and Rocks, and Rev with headphones on your drive show. And heads up, Sunday, the Peace River Triathlon is back. You can expect road closures around the west side and the Dyke Trail from 7 to 2:30. Good luck to everybody taking part in the Peace River Triathlon this weekend. 21 pilots on the way. Here's the Goo Goo Dolls.

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1: Good evening, I'm Keith Hopper. The case of an infant death in High Prairie has been delayed again, this time until November. Trial of Kira Renee Bax will continue in Peace River Court after starting in late July. Bax, who was running a day home at the time, is accused in the death of a seven-month-old in October of 2022. Treaty 8 First Nations in Alberta is now Treaty 8 Sovereign Nations in Alberta. The name change was made at a recent AGM in late July and was made to reinforce and reflect First Nations sovereignty, especially with the recent political climate happening in the province, according to officials. The rodeo season continues this weekend in the Northwest with the Crocus Hill Rodeo in Valley View that started today. Dawn Knapp is the office administrator with the Valley View and District Ag Society. She says this is the big event of the year.
2: It's really our paramount event, our paramount fundraising event for the year for the Valley View and District Agricultural Society. So we're all looking forward to it. We had a huge work bee. Many people came down to help out, get the grounds ready for the weekend. So we're really looking forward to it.
1: Lots of events within the event are happening during the weekend. You can check the community calendar. Activities and displays are front and center at the McKenzie County Ag Fair today and tomorrow in Fort Vermilion. Thomas Simpson, the board chair of the event, says they can't wait to get going.
3: We're really excited. It's something we look forward to every year. I mean, it's a lot of work to bring it together, and all the volunteer hours and the group we've got, all their time away from their busy lives already. So everyone's really looking forward to it and looking forward to see more people coming from farther and farther out to enjoy the weekend with us up in our little town.
1: Free event also honors local producers, traditions, and heritage in the area. Honoring of traditions, community, and culture are on display tomorrow for the annual Sucker Creek Powwow with dancers, vendors, hand games, singing, and food present. Admission is free. Everyone is welcome. Areas around the Baytex Energy Center and the River Road Walking Trail and the roadways on the west side of the Peace River Industrial Park will be busy on Sunday with the return of the Tri-River Triathlon. The event is back after a five-year hiatus and features the formats of Sprint, Team Sprint, Try-A-Try, and the Kids of Steel. Racing starts at 8 a.m. Air quality issues are easing off in the Peace as the chance of showers sticks around for this evening in the Northwest. Lows are a little cool at just below 10 degrees. The McKenzie's looking good for this weekend, but the Peace and Big Lakes may cloud over by Saturday night and into Sunday with a chance of showers thrown in. In sports, training camps are beginning for teams in the Northwest Junior Hockey League, with the returning Slave Lake Wolves having theirs this weekend. Calvin Beauchamp, the GM, says there's a few different things they're looking for when it comes to their roster for this season.
4: We're looking for a fast, entertaining, gritty pride in our organization. Of course, the roots run deep here as far as our previous franchises we had, and a lot of community pride. So we're looking for our players to throw that pride on the ice and off the ice as well.
1: Most of the other teams around the league will have their training camps in the coming weeks. The regular season begins in mid-September. 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
7: 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Lace up your sneakers, take on this fun, challenging 6.2-kilometer obstacle race over and through the hills. 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
9: Is horse racing fun? 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

It's the Kicks Drive Show. Chris Myers with you. And Ford says they're coming out with an electric truck for under $40,000. Sounds great. Now let's put it through a Peace Country test. Minus 40, skating rink roads. Trailer behind it. 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

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And that song was playing right here on Kicks FM back in 1997. We launched 29 years ago this weekend. I was here. That was my first tour of duty. And myself, along with Chris Black, we are both going to be talking about the year that we launched, 1997. Got some great music coming up for you and some Kicks memories at 7 o'clock on the Kicks team. And Jared Gomes has your top 10 Kicks countdown coming up at 6.

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It's Kicks FM heading into the weekend with Chris Myers. Tomorrow looks like sunshine in 20, and then on Sunday, sunny in the McKenzie region, but rainy in the Peace. If you're looking for something to watch, the sci-fi thriller, The Last House, it's on Netflix, and it's trending huge right now. It's about a family that gets sealed inside their home during a storm with no escape. Basically, like A Quiet Place meets The Twilight Zone. And if you're into Ted Lasso, the season 4 premiere dropped this week. I'm a fan, and the first episode back has me pretty excited to see what's next as Ted heads back to London. New Radicals on Kicks FM.

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4: Welcome to the Kix Countdown. Jared here joining you as we're taking a look at the top 10 best songs of the week, along with going over some viral hits, some fast tracks, and some throwbacks. We got it all here on the Kix Countdown. And kicking us off here, taking our number 10 spot, is Charlotte Carden. Sadly, moving down a few spots from last week, but The Way We Touch is still hanging in there. Now, recently, Charlotte was asked in an interview, what would be your ideal summer day? And let's review her summer day together, see if we agree if it would be a pretty good day. She said, I start the day at Olympico with a little iced coffee or just a latte. I do a crossword puzzle on the terrace while drinking my coffee. Okay, off to a good start so far. Then she said, it would be amazing. And maybe I go to my studio. My studio is also in the Mile End, so I'd make music for a few hours. Then in the afternoon, I'd go on a little stroll and meet up with some friends. I'd do a little dinner at Le Violon or Pasta Pooks, just something cozy and nice. And then have a dirty martini with my friends and then go to bed at like 10 p.m. and be so thrilled. What do you think? A pretty good day overall? Ah, I think it'd be pretty fun. But you know what? You got to have a fun day. Make some fun music. So here's Charlotte Carden. The Way We Touch.